hot tune by California crew and rising stars, the Marías. It's called Run Your Mouth. Now, speaking of rising stars, I'll play you a track by CB, a track titled Stars. Now, CB is a Cree singer from the community of Mistissini, Quebec. She's based in Montreal these days. Now, she says these songs that she writes, they're about reconnecting with the land, her people, and most importantly, her ancestral and cultural teachings. Here's CB with Stars.

You just heard the latest by Chicago composer and songwriter Gia Margaret. That's an interesting tune, or I should say an interesting theme. She was thinking about being a fly on the wall. That's just her nature, her style. She'll go into a party scene or a public place and just hang out on the corner along the wall and observe. Well, that very act had provided her the idea to write the song you just heard titled Everyone Around Me Dancing. Again, that was Gia Margaret. Hope you enjoyed that. You're listening to After Dark on CBC Music. I'm your host, Odario, spinning tunes right up till 1 a.m.

Now it's going down. My head is spinning like a slip back going round. I hear the DJ calling my name out. I blow the spot when he plays and the crossfade out. 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Whoa.

0: 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Now every single word I'm spitting is a detrimental.
1: A force that don't hurt
0: when it smacks your neck.
1: Man, I can't let the habit go.
0: But it don't really matter though, it's so dope.

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The mouth of the tiger.

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So definitely don't go anywhere. And if you have to go somewhere, put on CBC

When a song sounds like the title of the band, Orchestral Maneuvers in the Dark, that was If You Leave. Coming up in two songs time, it's Play It By Ear. So don't go

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1: Good morning, good morning. So much great music headed your way, including the essentials, the one and only Kate Renata. First, let's kick it off with a crazy little thing called love. Here's Queen.

queen, crazy little thing called love. You know what is a crazy little thing called love? Well, it's when you actually go to school, study to become a kinesiologist, and then you become a musician and you just crack the thing wide open. That's what happened to Baby No Money. Here he is with Round and Round.

Sinead O'Connor covering Nirvana with All Apologies. Okay, stick around because The Essentials with Katrin Dada is coming up. First, we're going to play a tune from Tim's. Here's First.

That's The Strokes with Going Shopping. You're listening to CBC Music. How you doing? I'm Rich Turfry. I'm here till 6 o'clock. Let's hang out. I'll play some records for you, tell you some good stories. Holy smokes, what a show we have for you today. Coming up at 5, we're going to take a deep dive into Kay Tronada's Polaris Music Prize winning album from 2016, 99.9%. And coming up later on this hour, the story behind the song that Bob Dylan once described as the greatest song ever written. Stick around for that. Right now, music from Valley, here's Break for You.

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1: Awesome. Andrew Lee is back. You just heard Tell My Lips. So Leon Thomas is up next. This guy is something else. I think most actors would tell you that the most terrifying thing in the world would be to perform live on stage, no net on Broadway. The stakes there are about as high as it gets. Well, Leon has been doing that since he was a little kid. No joke. As a kid, he performed on Broadway in huge productions like The Lion King and The Color Purple. He then moved over to television, playing a part on a show on Nickelodeon. He did that for 3 years. And then he grew up and started putting all of his focus on music. At first, he was mostly producing for other artists and big names like Drake and SZA, Ariana Grande. And then he stepped back into the spotlight fairly recently, sharing his own music, and was promptly nominated for the Grammy for Best New Artist, which must have had a bit of a strange ring to it for a guy who had been in showbiz his entire life at that point. So let's take a listen to a song from the supremely talented Leon Thomas right now. Here's Just How You Are.

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0: Tronado with Together. We're taking a deep dive into the 2016 album 99.9%. This next one is built on a sample by a musician named Alan Hawkshaw, who was a session and library musician from the UK. And Tronado teams up with rapper Vic Mensa on this one. Here's Drive Me Crazy.
1: See the street lights. I ain't slapping like 48.

With Vic Mensa, that's Kay Trinata with Drive Me Crazy from the 2016 album 99.9%. We're taking a deep dive. Kay Trinata kept fans waiting for this album for a long time, and the wait was mostly due to the fact that the ideas and songs just kept coming. He revealed that he recorded no less than 15 songs with Toronto band Bad Bad Not Good. Only two of the 15 made the final cut for the album, and here's one of them. This one's called Wait Off.

0: stuff. 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
1: Not up on those.
0: Catronata's new as well.
1: I am up on them? Oh, Catronata. Oh, yeah. My bad.
0: But I play this stuff all the time.
1: All the time, yeah. My bad. I do know Catronata.
0: Yeah.
2: And it still ain't a...

That's Kate Trinetta with Light Spots. Few more songs to go in our deep dive into the 99.9% album. The story behind this next song is the stuff of legend. Kate Trinetta caught videos posted to Instagram by Montreal-based Djibouti-born singer Shaylia and was impressed. He reached out and asked if she writes songs in English. Sensing a big opportunity, she said yes, even though she never had. Kay said, get to work, and this is what they came up with. Here's Leave Me Alone.

hard way.